0: 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I guess you moved on really easily.
1: Zum Wachbleiben. 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
1: I really need you. I really need your love right now. I'm fading fast. Not gonna last.

0: 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Alle Stars in einer Show.
1: Everybody, get up. Hey, everybody, this is Lost Frequencies.
2: I'm Bruno Mars.
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4: What's up, it's David, yeah.
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